version of a good day? It starts with great country and ends with great country. 101.9 WDEZ.

saw the old man's face. Front page obituary, he was a millionaire. He left his fortune to some guy he barely knew. His kids were mad as hell.

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1: Summertime, baby. 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

In a big Montana sky, driven up and down a coast a few times, London, Paris, paradise. But ain't got much memory, other scenes come to think I missed them all.

Speaking of the coast, remember Five for Beach, you and me. That sunset, cliffs by the sea, and the night rolled in. And you still talk about that moon that I can't forget.

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Amanda Lambert there with Bluebird, 101.9 WDEZ. So our friend Brooke won tickets to go see Mr. Riley Green. Super excited for her. She was won tickets to see him with the Ultimate Summer Ticket Tour because she was listening to the Keywords. And speaking of Keywords, I'm going to give you your next one coming up in just a few minutes for your chance to win two tickets to Luke Bryan at Alpine Valley Music Theater.

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0: Rocky Mountain Low, 101.9 WDEZ. And by now, you know, Justin had to pull himself off the road for a little bit, deal with some health things, go back home, and that's fine. If you had tickets to see Justin with Riley Green July 16th in Green Bay, I can officially tell you, Justin will be on that show. Here's This Is My Dirt on Great Country.
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Night Lonely. That's John Party, 101.9 WDEZ. Miss Ella Langley on the way in just a few. Right now, George Burrs, Luke Bryan. Here's Ride, Ride, Ride.

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What My World Spins Around. That's Jordan Davis, 101.9 WDEZ. Cody Johnson coming up in just a little bit. We're going to check in with Chris Jansen and Dan and Shay. But first, another big number one hit for Ella Langley, this time with Morgan Wallen. I Can't Love You Anymore, WDEZ.

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Mike Dubord and you rolling through a Monday afternoon. I got Jason Aldean coming up, but first, Jordan Davis. I ain't saying this is great country.

And there you have it, Luke Combs' version of Fast Car. 101.9 WDEZ, Chris Jansen, Me and a Beer, coming up in just a few. Right now it's Corey Kent, Co-Wetzel, Rocky Mountain Low, Great Country, 101.9 WDEZ.

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Here's Wrong Hearts, Great Country, WDEZ.